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1: Good evening and welcome to the CFRY Saturday Night Polka Party. I'm the host of the show, Ryan Simpson, and here we are, the midpoint of August. Time is flying. Got a great 3 hours lined up for you, and hopefully we can slow things down a little bit. JJ Guy with a heel and toe polka medley in just a moment. Canadian Rhythm Masters will start the show tonight. The wheels are turning. Saturday Night Polka Party starts right now.

Welcome to the CFRY Saturday Night Polka Party. I'm Ryan Simpson. Lots of fairs and festivals and events in the books for the summer with just a couple of weeks left in August, but still plenty of things going on. How about Plum Fest? It's happening in Plum Coulee, and that is going on this evening. In fact, there's an old-time dance as part of the event that's going on right now, Northern Reflections. If you happen to be in that area, goes until 10 o'clock tonight. Here's the South Glen Fiddlers, and this is Snooki's favorite.

0: The Interlake Polka Kings and the Habitat Polka. We were talking about fairs and festivals and events earlier in the show. Quarry Days going on in Stonewall, and that's always a big one. They had a lot of fun last night with the Great Canadian Roadshow featuring Doc Walker, Jason McCoy, and Michelle Wright. Three big names performing in Stonewall.
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6: Partly cloudy tonight and a low of 13. Tomorrow, mainly sunny and 23 with a humidex 26. On Monday, there's a chance of showers, 24 degrees. And for Tuesday, it'll be partly sunny with a high of 21. Current weather conditions can be found anytime on the Napa Auto Parts Portage Prairie weather page. 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

Ukrainian old-timers and Christina's waltz. It is the CFRY Saturday Night Polka Party, of course, premier event that usually kicks off August is Canada's National Ukrainian Festival. Of course, that didn't happen this year because of the situation in the parkland. However, they do plan to have that festival back bigger and better than ever next year. Here's Stacy Lynn Reed. This is the Maytime Swing.

0: Marcel Meyer, the real Notre Dame. I'm Ryan Simpson, here with the Saturday Night Polka Party. Hard to believe we're already mentioning old-time dances that are in September. This one coming up September 1st from 1 till 4. The Broken Head River Community Hall with the Fraser River Boys and a special guest as well. So again, that one September 1st, 1 till 4 in Bossier. Going to take a very short break and be back with more in a moment.
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4: See bright weather.
5: Partly cloudy tonight and a low of 13. Tomorrow, mainly sunny and 23 with a humidex 26. On Monday, there's a chance of showers, 24 degrees. And for Tuesday, it'll be partly sunny with a high of 21. Current weather conditions can be found anytime on the Napa Auto Parts Portage Prairie weather page. 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

0: Peter Dawson and the Choke Cherry Wine. I'm Ryan Simpson. As we wind down the first hour of our show, the Ambrose Brothers were in there. Pride and Joy Band coming up. This is John's Waltz on the CFRY Saturday Night Polka Party.
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1: Getting into hour number two of the show, I hope you're having a fine Saturday night as we reach the midpoint of August. Walter Ostenek in a moment, Ed Gierke standing by with the old box stove, but from the old box stove to this one from Gary Lapine and the crooked stovepipe.

That one from Walter Ostinek. It's Julie's Polka. Ed Gierke and Gary Lapine in that set as well. Hour number two of the show going to feature the likes of Samantha Robichaux, the band Part 2 coming up, Jason Lapine, Ned Landry, and more. But right now, we're going to fill up the dance floor with Vern Walkin and the Dance Floor Polka.

0: Reg Bovet, the Fiddling Fiddles on the CFRY Saturday Night Polka Party. A few events happening in the area this weekend, including Quarry Days and Stonewall, and Plum Fest is on at Plum Coulee. In fact, an old-time dance with Northern Reflections going on right now. They'll be dancing the night away until about 10 o'clock.
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4: Partly cloudy tonight and a low of 13. Tomorrow, mainly sunny and 23 with a humidex 26. On Monday, there's a chance of showers, 24 degrees. And for Tuesday, it'll be partly sunny with a high of 21. Current weather conditions can be found anytime on the Napa Auto Parts Portage Prairie weather page. 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

0: Gary Lapine Real, and I know he's going to be out at St. Madeline Days this year. They're coming up next weekend, originally scheduled in July, but this year they'll go August 21st to the 23rd with loads of fiddling in St. Madeline like there is every year.
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3: Partly cloudy tonight and a low of 13. Tomorrow, mainly sunny and 23 with a Humidex 26. On Monday, there's a chance of showers, 24 degrees, and for Tuesday, it'll be partly sunny with a high of 21. Current weather conditions can be found anytime on the Napa Auto Parts Portage Prairie weather page. 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

0: Makes me think of the Lawn and Garden Journal, Saturday mornings at 9:15, the Garden Polka from Wally Palaszczuk. And I know people that keep good gardens out there are reaping those rewards now. And you're certainly seeing lots of roadside stands with the corn and everything else. It's that time of year that the bounty is starting to come out of the gardens. And harvest is getting underway in some parts of the province. I was down in the southwest corner earlier in the week and seen some machinery there. And I know we'll see that more and more in the days ahead. But rainy here this weekend. There won't be much work being done in any fields with this rain.
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1: Partly cloudy tonight and a low of 13. Tomorrow, mainly sunny and 23 with a humidex 26. On Monday, there's a chance of showers, 24 degrees. And for Tuesday, it'll be partly sunny with a high of 21. Current weather conditions can be found anytime on the Napa Auto Parts Portage Prairie weather page. 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

Mark Morisot, the clarinet polka. Couple of fiddle heavyweights, Boris Novosad, the Dutchman's polka. And it was Nick Zabreski that started the hour off. Darren Lavely, in just a moment, a medley of a couple of popular tunes, Maple Sugar and Rubber Dolly. I think Andre's polka has always been one of my favorites. And the version from Eugene Lateroot in a moment. But how about this one from Andy DeJarlis? At the midpoint of August, the Manitoba Special.

0: watching people dance to that one. Eugene Lateroute does a great version of Andre's Polka. Darren Lavallee and a medley of tunes in there. Some very recognizable songs in that set on the CFRY Saturday Night Polka Party. Rain around the region here tonight. We'll look at your forecast and come back with John Arcand.
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4: Partly cloudy tonight and a low of 13. Tomorrow, mainly sunny and 23 with a humidex 26. On Monday, there's a chance of showers, 24 degrees. And for Tuesday, it'll be partly sunny with a high of 21. Current weather conditions can be found anytime on the Napa Auto Parts Portage Prairie weather page. That's on your Portage Online app. I'm Judy Peters.

It is the Melody Kings and the Melody Polka on the CFRY Saturday Night Polka Party. I'm Ryan Simpson. Nice to have you along on the show this evening. And hard to believe that we're at the midpoint of August, and I'm already looking at some old-time dances happening in September that we can mention on the show. I know old-time dance in Plum Coulee tonight is part of Plum Fest, and that's going to be wrapping up soon, and I've been looking at some of the dances around the area, including one on September 1st in Beausejour, afternoon dance with the Fraser River Boys. Don Messer right now, Hannigan's Hornpipe.

0: Bears and Ragtime Annie on the CFRY Saturday night polka party. I'm going to take a very short break to look at your weather forecast in a moment and then come back with Diamond Steel. Also had Patty Kusturok in that set, St. Laurent Breakdown. And we'll send that one out to everyone in that St. Laurent area tonight.
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3: Partly cloudy tonight and a low of 13. Tomorrow, mainly sunny and 23 with a humidex 26. On Monday, there's a chance of showers, 24 degrees. And for Tuesday, it'll be partly sunny with a high of 21. Current weather conditions can be found anytime on the Napa Auto Parts Portage Prairie weather page. 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

brings us to the end of another show. Harold Wright and the Buffalo Glide, Four Seasons, at Coos's Wedding March for all those with weddings to attend here this weekend. A couple of waltzes to end the show, and then classics till midnight on the way as we pull out the oldies. Now, we still have a few weeks of summer to go, but September long weekend now in sight. Oh, my. Harvest is almost here. When are the leaves going to start changing? We hope it's not for a while yet. Waltzing through the leaves. Here's the Canadian Rhythm Masters.

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1: Partly cloudy tonight and a low of 13. Tomorrow, mainly sunny and 23 with a humidex 26. On Monday, there's a chance of showers, 24 degrees. And for Tuesday, it'll be partly sunny with a high of 21. Current weather conditions can be found anytime on the Napa Auto Parts Portage Prairie weather page. 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

That's Mel Tillis, Midnight, Me, and the Blues. It is classic till midnight. You never really know what you're going to hear. The Bellamy Brothers, one of their 80s hits a moment ago. Doc Walker, one of their early songs coming up this hour. Ann Murray, Johnny Cash. How about the Double Eagle Band? Dick Dameron, Steve Earle, some Copperhead Road. Statler Brothers, if we have enough time. But first, let's go back more than 70 years. I know CFRY, excited to be celebrating our 70th birthday this October. This guy was around before we were. Hank Williams, Why Don't You Love Me? It's classic till midnight.

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0: take your guns to town, son. Leave your guns at home, Bill. Don't take your
1: guns. Well, he had a lot of classics. Johnny Cash, Don't Take Your Guns to Town. Anne Murray. You could call her the queen of Canadian country in that set as well. I know Shania Twain might be on that list. And how about that early song from Doc Walker, $100 Reward? Wonder when the last time they performed that one live. I'm sure it's years ago. They were performing live last night in Stonewall as part of Quarry Days.
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3: Partly cloudy tonight and a low of 13. Tomorrow, mainly sunny and 23 with a humidex 26. On Monday, there's a chance of showers, 24 degrees. And for Tuesday, it'll be partly sunny with a high of 21. Current weather conditions can be found anytime on the Napa Auto Parts Portage Prairie weather page. 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

Lots of big 80s country hits. Earl Thomas Conley, Bring Back Your Love to Me, and the Double Eagle Band as well with their version of Amy, which was a huge hit for them. They had a great decade. Holly Dunn, lots of hits in the 80s as well. It's classic till midnight. Are you ever going to

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0: Manitoba royalty when it comes to country, from the 70s, an early song from the Seaweed Band and Willie the Gypsy. Anita Paris and her smoky voice with One Smoky Rose, and that's it as well. It is Classic Still Midnight, early song from George Strait in a moment. And then how about the Canadian classic from Gordon Lightfoot? I think you know what it might be.
1: You ever feel like you're the last one to know what's going on? 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
3: Partly cloudy tonight and a low of 13. Tomorrow, mainly sunny and 23 with a humidex 26. On Monday, there's a chance of showers, 24 degrees. And for Tuesday, it'll be partly sunny with a high of 21. Current weather conditions can be found anytime on the Napa Auto Parts Portage Prairie weather page. 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

Oh, it's for all those on the road tonight. Copperhead Road, classics till midnight. Great one from Steve Earle. At Gordon Lightfoot in there, the wreck of the Edmund Fitzgerald. And I finally got to drive the north shore of Lake Superior last year, where you start in Duluth, Minnesota, and make your way up along Lake Superior to Thunder Bay. What a drive that was. The wreck of the Edmund Fitzgerald. Yep, that was a victim of the giant lake. Just recently, this past week, got to cross a few other scenic drives off my list that I've always wanted to do for years and years and years. And this included Spearfish Canyon in the Sturgis area, the Bighorn Mountains in the Wyoming area, and also the Beartooth Highway near Yellowstone Park. So what a spectacular drive that was. For all those on the highway tonight listening to the classics, it's Dick Dameron on the road.

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1: Partly cloudy tonight and a low of 13. Tomorrow, mainly sunny and 23 with a Humidex 26. On Monday, there's a chance of showers, 24 degrees. And for Tuesday, it'll be partly sunny with a high of 21. Current weather conditions can be found anytime on the Napa Auto Parts Portage Prairie weather page. 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

0: from Willie Nelson. It ain't necessarily so. Hank Williams Jr. in there as well, doing some honky-tonking. As we continue on with Classics Till Midnight, a song that goes back 35 years with Patti Loveless this hour. Gene Watson, David Frisell, and Shelley West. They had so many hits in the 80s. K.D. Lang coming up. Stonewall Jackson and more. How about this one from George Jones? If Drinking Don't Kill Me. It is Classics Till Midnight, and it's right here on CFRY.
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0: Tuesday. It's Patty Loveless and Jealous Bone, Marie Bottrell in that set, as well as Jason McCoy and George Jones. We throw everything in the blender and see what comes out. And George Fox is on the way after a look at your weather forecast, going back in time for some Canadian hits.
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3: Partly cloudy tonight and a low of 13. Tomorrow, mainly sunny and 23 with a humidex 26. On Monday, there's a chance of showers, 24 degrees, and for Tuesday, it'll be partly sunny with a high of 21. Current weather conditions can be found anytime on the Napa Auto Parts Portage Prairie weather page. That's on your Portage Online app. I'm Judy Peters.

You could know as much about a stranger from Gene Watson. George Fox in their late 80s, No Trespassing. It is CFRY. You're listening to Classic Still Midnight. And this one from the team of David Frizzell and Shelley West. They teamed up for so many hits in the 80s. And this one, one of their biggest. You're the reason God made Oklahoma. It's Classic Still Midnight.

0: full moon full of love from the 80s, Canadian Katie Lang, and well, not really seeing much in the skies with the cloud and the rain and the haze that we've had as of late. Understand if there was a good clear viewing area, be a pretty good meteor shower going on in the area tonight, but not sure we're going to see much of anything with the weather the way it is.
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4: Partly cloudy tonight and a low of 13. Tomorrow, mainly sunny and 23 with a humidex 26. On Monday, there's a chance of showers, 24 degrees, and for Tuesday, it'll be partly sunny with a high of 21. Current weather conditions can be found anytime on the Napa Auto Parts Portage Prairie weather page. 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

Crystal Gale, and Don't It Make My Brown Eyes Blue. Steve Fox in there, Matt Minglewood, and how about Stonewall Jackson, and BJ the DJ. I'm Ryan Simpson. The music continues all night long. Classics till midnight with Farron Young. Going steady.

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1: Partly cloudy and 13 degrees. Later today, mainly sunny and 23 with a humidex 26. For Monday, a good chance of showers, a high of 24, and for Tuesday, partly sunny and 21. Current weather conditions can be found anytime on the Napa Auto Parts Portage Prairie weather page. 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
2: Seafried weather.
3: Partly cloudy and 13 degrees. Later today, mainly sunny and 23 with a humidex 26. For Monday, a good chance of showers, a high of 24. And for Tuesday, partly sunny and 21. Current weather conditions can be found anytime on the Napa Auto Parts Portage Prairie weather page. That's on your Portage Online app. I'm Judy Peters.

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2: Partly cloudy and 13 degrees. Later today, mainly sunny and 23 with a humidex 26. For Monday, a good chance of showers, a high of 24. And for Tuesday, partly sunny and 21. Current weather conditions can be found anytime on the Napa Auto Parts Portage Prairie weather page. That's on your Portage Online app. I'm Judy Peters.

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1: Partly cloudy and 13 degrees. Later today, mainly sunny and 23 with a humidex 26. For Monday, a good chance of showers, a high of 24. And for Tuesday, partly sunny and 21. Current weather conditions can be found anytime on the Napa Auto Parts Portage Prairie weather page. That's on your Portage Online app. I'm Judy Peters.

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2: Partly cloudy and 13 degrees. Later today, mainly sunny and 23 with a humidex 26. For Monday, a good chance of showers, a high of 24. And for Tuesday, partly sunny and 21. Current weather conditions can be found anytime on the Napa Auto Parts Portage Prairie weather page. 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
1: Partly cloudy and 13 degrees. Later today, mainly sunny and 23 with a humidex 26. For Monday, a good chance of showers, a high of 24. And for Tuesday, partly sunny and 21. Current weather conditions can be found anytime on the Napa Auto Parts Portage Prairie weather page. That's on your Portage Online app. I'm Judy Peters.

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1: Partly cloudy and 13 degrees. Later today, mainly sunny and 23 with a humidex 26. For Monday, a good chance of showers, a high of 24, and for Tuesday, partly sunny and 21. Current weather conditions can be found anytime on the Napa Auto Parts Portage Prairie weather page. 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
1: Partly cloudy and 13 degrees. Later today, mainly sunny and 23 with a humidex 26. For Monday, a good chance of showers, a high of 24. And for Tuesday, partly sunny and 21. Current weather conditions can be found anytime on the Napa Auto Parts Portage Prairie weather page. That's on your Portage online app. I'm Judy Peters.

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2: Partly cloudy and 13 degrees. Later today, mainly sunny and 23 with a humidex 26. For Monday, a good chance of showers, a high of 24. And for Tuesday, partly sunny and 21. Current weather conditions can be found anytime on the Napa Auto Parts Portage Prairie weather page. That's on your Portage Online app. I'm Judy Peters.

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1: Seafried weather.
2: Partly cloudy and 13 degrees. Later today, mainly sunny and 23 with a humidex 26. For Monday, a good chance of showers, a high of 24, and for Tuesday, partly sunny and 21. Current weather conditions can be found anytime on the Napa Auto Parts Portage Prairie weather page. That's on your Portage Online app. I'm Judy Peters.

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2: Partly cloudy and 13 degrees. Later today, mainly sunny and 23 with a humidex 26. For Monday, a good chance of showers, a high of 24. And for Tuesday, partly sunny and 21. Current weather conditions can be found anytime on the Napa Auto Parts Portage Prairie weather page. 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
2: Partly cloudy and 13 degrees. Later today, mainly sunny and 23 with a humidex 26. For Monday, a good chance of showers, a high of 24. And for Tuesday, partly sunny and 21. Current weather conditions can be found anytime on the Napa Auto Parts Portage Prairie weather page. That's on your Portage Online app. I'm Judy Peters.

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1: Partly cloudy and 13 degrees. Later today, mainly sunny and 23 with a humidex 26. For Monday, a good chance of showers, a high of 24, and for Tuesday, partly sunny and 21. Current weather conditions can be found anytime on the Napa Auto Parts Portage Prairie weather page. 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
2: Partly cloudy and 13 degrees. Later today, mainly sunny and 23 with a humidex 26. For Monday, a good chance of showers, a high of 24. And for Tuesday, partly sunny and 21. Current weather conditions can be found anytime on the Napa Auto Parts Portage Prairie weather page. 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

0: We know you're busy. You've got work, kids, hobbies, maybe a cat that thinks it's the boss. We get it. 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
2: Partly cloudy and 13 degrees. Later today, mainly sunny and 23 with a humidex 26. For Monday, a good chance of showers, a high of 24. And for Tuesday, partly sunny and 21. Current weather conditions can be found anytime on the Napa Auto Parts Portage Prairie weather page. 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
2: Partly cloudy and 13 degrees. Later today, mainly sunny and 23 with a humidex 26. For Monday, a good chance of showers, a high of 24. And for Tuesday, partly sunny and 21. Current weather conditions can be found anytime on the Napa Auto Parts Portage Prairie weather page. 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
1: Partly cloudy and 13 degrees. Later today, mainly sunny and 23 with a humidex 26. For Monday, a good chance of showers, a high of 24. And for Tuesday, partly sunny and 21. Current weather conditions can be found anytime on the Napa Auto Parts Portage Prairie weather page. 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
1: Partly cloudy and 13 degrees. Later today, mainly sunny and 23 with a humidex 26. For Monday, a good chance of showers, a high of 24. And for Tuesday, partly sunny and 21. Current weather conditions can be found anytime on the Napa Auto Parts Portage Prairie weather page. 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
2: Partly cloudy and 13 degrees. Later today, mainly sunny and 23 with a Humidex 26. For Monday, a good chance of showers, a high of 24, and for Tuesday, partly sunny and 21. Current weather conditions can be found anytime on the Napa Auto Parts Portage Prairie weather page. That's on your Portage online app. I'm Judy Peters.

partly cloudy and 13 degrees. Later today, mainly sunny and 23 with a humid X 26. For Monday, a good chance of showers, a high of 24. And for Tuesday, partly sunny and 21. Current weather conditions can be found anytime on the Napa Auto Parts Portage Prairie weather page. That's on your Portage online app. I'm Judy Peters.

0: 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Need a little help stirring up the conversation?
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10: Partly cloudy and 13 degrees. Later today, mainly sunny and 23 with a Humidex 26. For Monday, a good chance of showers, a high of 24. And for Tuesday, partly sunny and 21. Current weather conditions can be found anytime on the Napa Auto Parts Portage Prairie weather page. 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
1: Good morning, I'm Judy Peters. Mainly sunny today with a high of 23 and the humidex 27. Your forecast is coming up after the news. The arm of Rockwood is moving ahead with new development while continuing its recovery from June's major water event. Reeve West Taplin says a new housing project is among the municipality's plans.
2: We are busy with developments. Our 55 plus 50 unit building is going to start in August, which will be an absolute jewel in the municipality.
1: The project will provide another housing option for older residents and allow more people to remain in Rockwood as their housing needs change. The Manitoba School Boards Association has a new executive director. Here's Portage Online's Marissa McFadden with more.
3: After 11 years led by Josh Watt, the association has appointed former president Alan Campbell to lead the organization. MSBA interim president and chair of the Garden Valley School Division, Leah Klassen, says Campbell's experience stands out.
4: He not only, though, has experience in his school board work and presidency and advocacy, he has quite a bit of experience with leadership of people. He worked in the private sector for many years.
3: Campbell also recently served as president of the Canadian School Boards Association.
1: Thanks, Marissa. The Portage Regional Recreation Authority Day Camp has been busy this summer and is giving its young staff valuable experience as they prepare for future careers in education. And campers enjoy a variety of activities throughout the summer. Day Camp play leader Evan Calder says his time working with campers is helping him to develop skills that will be important in education.
5: It definitely helps. It gives me an early start with learning new activities and games with the kids and that sort of thing, and just what I'm kind of getting myself into.
1: Calder is continuing education at Brandon University and has worked at the camp for several years. You'll find more on these stories at Portage Online and in your inbox when you subscribe to the Daily News. Mainly sunny and 23 with a humidex 26. For Monday, a good chance of showers, a high of 24, and for Tuesday, partly sunny and 21. Current weather conditions can be found anytime on the Napa Auto Parts Portage Prairie weather page. 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

time's sake, Prairie Oyster on CFRY 920. Good morning. Brittany Boschman here with you. And today is looking like a pretty nice Sunday around Portage La Prairie. Now, we're talking sunny skies and a high of 25. So if you've been waiting for a good day to get outside, this is your chance. And tonight, things stay nice and calm with clear skies and a low of 13. But enjoy that Sunday weather because Monday is bringing a bit of a change. We're looking at cloudy skies, a 60% chance of showers, and a high of 24. Then Monday night, periods of rain are expected and a low of 12. So today, take advantage of it. Get outside, fire up the barbecue, go for a walk, or just find a nice spot to enjoy what's left of the weekend. Because by tomorrow, well, we're bringing the umbrella back into the conversation. Beautiful day in Mackenzie Road.

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0: Tripping on us, Lindsay L. on CFRY 920. And Query Days in Stonewall has been going on all weekend. And today, it doesn't slow down. The Show and Shine's happening starting at 8 a.m. to 3 p.m. today. Now, registration runs from 8 a.m. to noon. Entry is just $10 per vehicle, with all proceeds going to local charities. Now, a pancake breakfast will also be available for a fee at Stonewall Legion Hall on Main Street from 8 until noon. So you still got some time to get down there. Bud's Streetside Grill will be selling burgers, smokies, and hot dogs on the showgrounds as well. 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
8: Mainly sunny and 23 with a humidex 26. For Monday, a good chance of showers, a high of 24. And for Tuesday, partly sunny and 21. Current weather conditions can be found anytime on the Napa Auto Parts Portage Prairie weather page. That's on your Portage Online app. I'm Judy Peters.

red dress, JoJo Mason on CFRY 920. And the Sunset Palliative Care Annual Rainbow Auction kicks off this week. So that's a big one that always takes place here in Portage La Prairie. You can also get those tickets for the two great raffles rolled into one. Now, that is the Sunshine Cash and the 2026 Toyota RAV4 Hybrid Raffle. Tickets are just $40 each or two for $75. Now, the fifth early bird draw is taking place on Thursday, August 27th, just prior to the Rainbow Auction Grand Prize draw. So make sure you get in on that, because if you get those tickets before then, you get in on that early bird draw.

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0: Dan Seals, I will be there on CFRY 920. Brittany Boschman here with you. And mark your calendars, because here's a cool chance to step back in time and celebrate a big piece of Portage La Prairie history. Hill's Drugstore is celebrating 125 years of serving our community, and they're inviting you to the Fort Lorraine Museum next Saturday, August 22nd at 10:30 in the morning until 2:30 in the afternoon, I should say. 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Now, there's going to be a free lunch, free desserts, games for all ages, door prizes, and even us live on location. 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
2: Mainly sunny and 23 degrees, the Humidex 27. Today's UV index is 6 or high. Partly cloudy this evening, risk of an overnight thunderstorm and a low of 14. Tomorrow, mainly cloudy, risk of a thunderstorm and windy with a high of 23 and the Humidex 28. On Tuesday, it'll be sunny, 23 degrees, and for Wednesday, sunshine with a high of 24. Current weather conditions can be found anytime on the Napa Auto Parts Portage Prairie weather page on your Portage Online app. I'm Judy Peters.

0: That is the old gang on CFRY 920. Brittany Boschman here with you. And if you're a part of a community organization here in Portage La Prairie, this one is for you. 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
3: Good morning, I'm Judy Peters. Mainly sunny today with a high of 23 and the humidex 27. Your forecast is coming up after the news. The arm of Rockwood is moving ahead with new development while continuing its recovery from June's major water event. Reeve West Taplin says a new housing project is among the municipality's plans.
4: We are busy with developments. Our 55-plus 50-unit building is going to start in August, which will be an absolute jewel in the municipality.
3: The project will provide another housing option for older residents and allow more people to remain in Rockwood as their housing needs change. The Manitoba School Boards Association has a new executive director. Here's Portage Online's Marissa McFadden with more.
5: After 11 years led by Josh Watt, the association has appointed former president Alan Campbell to lead the organization. MSBA interim president and chair of the Garden Valley School Division, Leah Klassen, says Campbell's experience stands out.
6: He not only, though, has experience in his school board work and presidency and advocacy, he has quite a bit of experience with leadership of people. He worked in the private sector for many years.
5: Campbell also recently served as president of the Canadian School Boards Association.
3: Thanks, Marissa. The Portage Regional Recreation Authority Day Camp has been busy this summer and is giving its young staff valuable experience as they prepare for future careers in education. And campers enjoy a variety of activities throughout the summer. Day Camp play leader Evan Calder says his time working with campers is helping him to develop skills that will be important in education.
7: It definitely helps. It gives me an early start with learning new activities and games with the kids and that sort of thing, and just what I'm kind of getting myself into.
3: Calder is continuing education at Brandon University and has worked at the camp for several years. You'll find more on these stories at Portage Online and in your inbox when you subscribe to the Daily News. Mainly sunny and 23 degrees, the humidex 27. Today's UV index is 6 or high. Partly cloudy this evening, risk of an overnight thunderstorm and a low of 14. Tomorrow mainly cloudy, risk of a thunderstorm and windy with a high of 23 and the humidex 28. On Tuesday it'll be sunny, 23 degrees, and for Wednesday sunshine with a high of 24. Current weather conditions can be found anytime on the Napa Auto Parts Portage Prairie weather page on your Portage Online app. I'm Judy Peters.

0: I'm all right. Charlie Major on CFRY 920. Good morning. It's Brittany Boschman. Happy Sunday. And today's looking like a pretty nice Sunday around Portage La Prairie. Now, we're talking sunny skies and a high of 25. So if you've been waiting for a good day to get outside, well, this is your chance. And then tonight, things stay nice and calm with clear skies and a low of 13. But enjoy that Sunday weather because Monday is bringing a bit of a change. Now, we're looking at cloudy skies, a 60% chance of showers and a high of 24. Then tomorrow night, periods of rain are expected with a low of 12. So today, take advantage of it. Get outside, fire up the barbecue, go for a walk, or just find a nice spot to enjoy what's left of the weekend. Because by tomorrow, we're bringing the umbrella back into the conversation.
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0: Not Stephen Lee Olsen on CFRY 920. Well, can we just slow down for a second? Because somehow back to school season's getting closer and closer. I know we don't want to hear it. We're still in full summer mode. There are still barbecues to be had, ice cream to eat, road trips to squeeze in, beach days, and definitely a few more late nights where the kids are staying up way past bedtime. But if you got kids like me, you're probably starting to notice the signs, like school supplies popping up in the stores, backpacks making their comeback, and we're slowly realizing, oh yeah, we're going to have to start setting that alarm again. But don't panic just yet. There's still plenty of summer left. So soak it up, enjoy those sunny days, make some memories, and don't worry about the 7 a.m. alarm clock just yet. Maybe start it at 8:30. That's what I'm going to start doing. 8:30, then 8, then 7:30, then 7. You know, kind of getting into the routine. And as we get closer to back to school season, keep an eye on PortageOnline.com for Classroom of the Month, because we're going to kick that off in September.
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2: Mainly sunny and 23 degrees, the Humidex 27. Today's UV index is 6 or high. Partly cloudy this evening, risk of an overnight thunderstorm and a low of 14. Tomorrow, mainly cloudy, risk of a thunderstorm and windy with a high of 23 and the Humidex 28. On Tuesday, it'll be sunny, 23 degrees, and for Wednesday, sunshine with a high of 24. Current weather conditions can be found anytime on the Napa Auto Parts Portage of Prairie weather page on your Portage Online app. I'm Judy Peters.

on a Saturday night, Tay Bay on CFRY 920. Well, here's a pretty cool chance to step back in time and celebrate a big piece of Portage La Prairie history. Hill's Drugstore is celebrating 125 years of serving our community, and they're inviting you to the Fort Lorraine Museum next Saturday, August 22nd, from 10:30 in the morning until 2:30 in the afternoon. Now, it's going to be a full day of history, memories, and family fun, and you'll be among the first to check out the brand new Hill's Drugstore exhibit at the museum. Now, there's going to be free lunch, free dessert, games for all ages, door prizes, and we're going to be live on location, so you'll see us out there too. And the best part, well, it's free. So grab the family, reconnect with some friends, and come celebrate 125 years of Hill's Drugstore being a part of the Portage community.

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0: T.G. Shepherd. I love them, everyone, on CFRY 920. Well, Stonewall Quarry Days has been going on all weekend long. And on Friday, well, it was the Great Canadian Road Trip, and that was awesome. Yesterday, lots of events happening. And today, well, the Show and Shine, which kicked off at 8 a.m. Now, it's running till 3 p.m. today. You can still register until noon. Entry cost is just $10 per vehicle, with all proceeds going to local charities. Now, there's also a pancake breakfast that's happening right now for a small fee at Stonewall Legion Hall on Main Street. That kicked off at 8 and is running till noon. Now, Bud Street, our Streetside Grill, will be selling burgers, smokies, and hot dogs on the showgrounds. 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
1: Mainly sunny and 23 degrees, the Humidex 27. Today's UV index is 6 or high. Partly cloudy this evening, risk of an overnight thunderstorm and a low of 14. Tomorrow, mainly cloudy, risk of a thunderstorm and windy with a high of 23 and the Humidex 28. On Tuesday, it'll be sunny, 23 degrees, and for Wednesday, sunshine with a high of 24. Current weather conditions can be found anytime on the Napa Auto Parts Portage Prairie weather page on your Portage Online app. I'm Judy Peters.

0: Colleen Peterson, No Pain, No Gain on CFRY 920. Well, that's it for me today. I'm Brittany Boschman. Have a great rest of your Sunday. Back at it tomorrow. And remember, take it all in, because today's going to be a beautiful day. And then tomorrow, well, we're going to get the umbrella back into the conversation because we're expecting more rain.
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2: Good morning, I'm Judy Peters. Mainly sunny today with a high of 23 and the humidex 27. Your forecast is coming up after the news. The arm of Rockwood is moving ahead with new development while continuing its recovery from June's major water event. Reeve West Haplin says a new housing project is among the municipality's plans.
3: We are busy with developments. Our 55 plus 50 unit building is going to start in August, which will be an absolute jewel in the municipality.
2: The project will provide another housing option for older residents and allow more people to remain in Rockwood as their housing needs change. The Manitoba School Boards Association has a new executive director. Here's Portage Online's Marissa McFadden with more.
4: After 11 years led by Josh Watt, the association has appointed former president Alan Campbell to lead the organization. MSBA interim president and chair of the Garden Valley School Division, Leah Klassen, says Campbell's experience stands out.
5: He not only, though, has experience in his school board work and presidency and advocacy, he has quite a bit of experience with leadership of people. He worked in the private sector for many years.
4: Campbell also recently served as president of the Canadian School Boards Association.
2: Thanks, Marissa. The Portage Regional Recreation Authority Day Camp has been busy this summer and is giving its young staff valuable experience as they prepare for future careers in education, and campers enjoy a variety of activities throughout the summer. Day Camp play leader Evan Calder says his time working with campers is helping him to develop skills that will be important in education.
6: It definitely helps. It gives me an early start with learning new activities and games with the kids and that sort of thing. And just what I'm kind of getting myself into.
2: Calder is continuing education at Brandon University and has worked at the camp for several years. You'll find more on these stories at Portage Online and in your inbox when you subscribe to the Daily News.
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2: Mainly sunny and 23 degrees, the humidex 27. Today's UV index is 6 or high. Partly cloudy this evening, risk of an overnight thunderstorm and a low of 14. Tomorrow, mainly cloudy, risk of a thunderstorm and windy with a high of 23 and the humidex 28. On Tuesday, it'll be sunny, 23 degrees, and for Wednesday, sunshine with a high of 24. Current weather conditions can be found anytime on the Napa Auto Parts Portage Prairie weather page on your Portage Online app. I'm Judy Peters.
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That's the inspirational song of the day, The Old Rugged Cross from George Jones. I'm Chris Kitchen with you on this Sunday morning. It's the 16th day of August, 2026, and we're going to take a moment to share funeral announcements from across our community. At this time, there are no funeral announcements, but we continue to extend all of our care and condolences to those who are remembering loved ones. 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

0: Let's Talk Wild with Crazy Love this Sunday morning, August the 16th. I'm Chris Kitchen, and you're listening to CFRY. Well, a big good Sunday morning to you all. This is your chance to sit back down, take a breath, slow things down, enjoy the last day of the weekend. Stonewall Quarry Days continues today. Plenty of other reasons to get outside and enjoy a summer Sunday across the region. Whether you're heading to church this morning, gathering up with family, tackling a few chores, going fishing, or simply enjoying a quiet morning at home, we're glad to be a part of it. Just keep us here on CFRY, and we'll be your soundtrack of the day as we continue to give you a peaceful Sunday morning.
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12: Mainly sunny and 23 degrees, the Humidex 27. Today's UV index is 6 or high. Partly cloudy this evening, risk of an overnight thunderstorm and a low of 14. Tomorrow, mainly cloudy, risk of a thunderstorm and windy with a high of 23 and the Humidex 28. On Tuesday, it'll be sunny, 23 degrees, and for Wednesday, sunshine with a high of 24. Current weather conditions can be found anytime on the Napa Auto Parts Portage Prairie weather page on your Portage Online app. I'm Judy Peters.

What got me here from Jason Kirkness on this Sunday morning. I'm Chris Kitchen here with you. It is August the 16th, and I was taking a look at the weather history, as I like to do. And I know a lot of people like hearing about what happened 30 years ago, and that's cool. I'm more than happy to give it to you. For example, 1984, the high record was set at 32 on this day. I don't think we'll be there. I think we're done pretty much with our major heat, unless some kind of heat wave rolls in. In 1989, though, it was a mite bit cold. The record was set at 4 degrees. And finally, in 1985, they get this one, over 4 inches of rain, 60 millimeters in 85. That's a lot of water all coming down at once.

0: It's time for the weekly program, Let the Bible Speak. 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
1: As we look at this cross, we need to note who was there, and we also need to note who were not there. John was there, we discover, but where were the other disciples? There is no reference to them. We know that on the night before, every one of these disciples were scattered. Fear befell them, and they fled. But John is here. He's the only one that's mentioned. There was, of course, a mocking crowd, the soldiers, the Jews who wanted to ensure that the crucifixion took place, many that were passing by reviling our Lord Jesus. And yet, in the hour of agony, our Lord Jesus did not forget people. We have learned already that he remembered the murderers, the two thieves. He remembered the fellow sufferers that were there that day.

crucified Jesus, took his garments and made four parts, to every soldier a part, and also his coat. Now the coat was without seam, woven from the top throughout. Then they said therefore among themselves, Let us not rend it, but cast lots for it, whose it shall be, that the scripture might be fulfilled, which saith, They parted my raiment among them, and for my vesture they did cast lots. These things therefore the soldiers did. Now there stood by the cross of Jesus his mother, and his mother's sister, Mary the wife of Cleophas, and Mary Magdalene. When Jesus therefore saw his mother and the disciple standing by whom he loved, he saith unto his mother, Woman, behold thy son. Then saith he to the disciple, Behold thy mother. And from that hour that disciple took her unto his own home. After this, Jesus, knowing that all things were now accomplished, that the scripture might be fulfilled, saith, I thirst. Now there was set a vessel of vinegar, and they filled a sponge with vinegar, and put it upon hyssop, and put it to his mouth. When Jesus therefore had received the vinegar, he said, It is finished. And he bowed his head and gave up the ghost. That's the story of the cross as written by John the Apostle, that beloved disciple to whom the Lord Jesus committed his own mother. And that is a great story of the care of the Savior for even for his mother in the very midst of his sufferings. It has been a strange trial. Our Lord's accusers and his judges have been the same persons. An officer during the proceedings has been allowed to strike Jesus. Messengers scurrying from home to home in the darkness have got the Sanhedrinists into a night session, contrary to their rules, and that body has made its decision against Jesus when a sleeping populace could not become aroused. An intimate friend of Handel called on him just as he was composing the music for the words, He was despised, and found him sobbing. So greatly had this passage of the shame and suffering of Christ affected him. I wonder today, has the cross of Calvary affected your heart and your life? Have you come to the point where you realize that on that cross, the Lord Jesus suffered in your place, and it has melted your heart just to know what your sins have done to the Son of God? It was Samuel Rutherford who said that the cross of Christ is the sweetest burden I ever bore. Oh, what a mystery that our Lord Jesus should take our place and bear our sins, and that he enters into the sorrows of his people. Samuel Rutherford also said that Christ has no velvet crosses. They were thorns, briars, scourgings, the rough wood, the nails. All of this was suffering for the Son of God. Martin Luther, in vision, seemed to see Satan approaching him with a large book under his arm. This book, said Satan, contains the record of the sins of your life. As Satan began to read, Luther said, Stop! Here is another book, the Word of God. It says, The blood of Jesus Christ cleanseth us from all sin. Those are the words of 1 John chapter 1, verse 7. They are in the Bible, in that epistle of John. The blood of Jesus Christ, God's Son, cleanseth us from all sin. And of course, that's what the work of the cross is about, that we might be free from sin and be brought into peace with God through our Lord Jesus. A missionary was asked, Give us proof of the transforming power of the cross. He replied, When I arrived in the Fiji group, my first duty was to bury the hands, arms, feet, and hearts of 80 victims whose bodies had been roasted and eaten at a cannibal feast. I lived to see those very cannibals who had taken part in such horrible feasts gathered around the Lord's table. That was the experience of John G. Patton, who went to the New Hebrides in the South Seas, ministered to cannibals and saw them come as communicants to the communion supper, remembering the death of the Lord Jesus.
That's the power of

the cross to transform the deepest sinner. Now we move to our message and song, Jesus Saves, and then to the pulpit ministry on Christ Caring from the Cross.

behold thy mother. And that's in verse 26 and verse 27, where you have the Lord Jesus therefore saw his mother. There she was, standing right by the cross. And he said to her, woman, behold thy son. Then saith he to the disciple, behold thy mother. In these statements we have the human side of Calvary. Often we're looking at the great and essential doctrines of substitutionary vicarious atonement. We're looking at the great decrees of God in sending his son. But there was also human nature at work. And these sufferings of our Lord Jesus were amongst real people, and none were more real than those who gathered around the cross weeping. We have four women who are mentioned, three Marys and the wife of Cleophas, who incidentally may have been the sister-in-law of Joseph. That is an opinion of some. These women gathering around the cross were no doubt heartbroken, and they were greatly affected by the sights and the scenes that were before them. As we look at this cross, we need to note who was there, and we also need to note who were not there. John was there, we discover, but where were the other disciples? There is no reference to them. We know that on the night before, every one of these disciples were scattered. Fear befell them, and they fled. But John is here. He's the only one that's mentioned. There was, of course, a mocking crowd, the soldiers, the Jews who wanted to ensure that the crucifixion took place, many that were passing by reviling our Lord Jesus. And yet, in the hour of agony, our Lord Jesus did not forget people. And we have learned already that he remembered the murderers, the two thieves. He remembered the fellow sufferers that were there that day. And of course, he remembered his own mother. She stood by the cross. And as he in his agony looked down and saw her, he had a word for his own mother. This is obviously the human side of Calvary. Real people with real issues. Sometimes we allow the tradition and we allow the great and glorious doctrines to take away the reality of the heart-rending issues around the cross. The human side allows us to look into the heart of Mary. It allows us to look into the heart of the Lord Jesus for his mother and others. And it also allows us to look into the heart of John. That's the only outline I have today. I want us to look at the human side of Calvary through the eyes of these three people, Mary, the Lord, and John. We know that their hearts were revealed, and I trust that today that our study of this will reveal our hearts. We are not physically at Calvary, but as we open our Bibles, as we read this account, and we come into this situation to think of our Lord, our hearts are going to be exposed and revealed. Are we going to be at the cross, standing alongside, or are we going to be absent from the cross? I think this will search our hearts. I think it will determine whether we be real Christians or whether we be in danger of great suspicion, and that our hearts are hardened and we are filled with animosity to the cross rather than affected in a gospel and a biblical way. So let's look at this human side, looking at the heart of Mary. She had a troubled heart. The night before, her son had not returned home. Mothers know what that's like, or could be like, or the very fear of it. Her son didn't return home. He had been arrested. He had spent the night in the courts of the Sanhedrin, and then early morning off to Pilate's judgment hall.
Mary's heart must have been an empty, aching mess of emotions as she wanted to know what happened to her son. As morning dawned and day broke, and the news came to her heart, he's been arrested, he's at Pilate's hall. She would have been one of the first there, and she would have heard and watched the cries, "Crucify him, crucify him." And then to see him carrying his own cross and falling under it as they led him out through the north gate. And then to hear the dull blow of the hammer nailing her own son to that cross and see him nigh naked hanging on that Roman gibbet, a figure of shame and the curse of men. Mary's heart must have been greatly troubled. This was actually a fulfillment of Simeon's prophecy. When our Lord Jesus was taken into the temple, and Simeon, an old man, he made this prophecy. This child is for the rising and falling of nations. A sword also shall pierce through thy soul. Speaking to Mary, a sword would pierce through her soul. Now, as in many parts of the Bible, this was not literally a metal sword that went through her heart. But on this day at the cross, there was a piercing arrow that must have rent the very maternal instincts and nature of Mary. The pain of heart must have been stomach-churning and a great grief. What mother would even want to consider such an event of her own son? Now that prophecy of Simeon, you can read of this in Luke chapter 2. It was added a little comment. It said that the thoughts of many hearts may be revealed. That's what Calvary does. It searches men's hearts. You see, you are either a sympathizer and you are either a believer in the death of Jesus on that cross, or you're an enemy of the cross. You are still reveling as those who would cry, "Crucify him, crucify him." The natural love that Mary felt and the pain of the cross went through her soul. It revealed that she was not only his mother, but she was trusting in him as her Savior. I wonder today, as we preach on Calvary at this Easter season, as we preach on the cross, is there an attraction? That's what we sang about in that hymn, "The Old Rugged Cross." It has an attraction for me. I remember the first time as a new Christian hearing that hymn on a radio. I tell you, that song had an attraction because the cross had an attraction. I wonder, does this expose or reveal your heart? If the cross to you means nothing, if it's just an empty word, then you are not rejoicing in me.

0: Well, I hope you've been blessed already by this message of our Lord Jesus carrying from the cross as he looked down to his mother, and as he appointed John, the beloved disciple, to be the caregiver for his mother. Have you ever thought about how much our Lord Jesus cared right in the midst of his sufferings? And you ask, does he care for you? Oh, yes, he cares for you. We're turning now to the message from our pulpit ministry. Stay tuned with us here as we let the Bible speak.
1: Mary also had a faithful heart, because while many others fled and ran off, including those other disciples, Mary is found right here. Where were the other followers? Where were the multitudes that had eaten bread when the Lord had performed the miracle to feed 5,000? Where were they? And here is Mary among the few around the cross. It would have been natural to run from these events. In fact, I don't think I could find fault if she should have said, I can't watch this. I just have to get out of this. Run to her home and weep there. But no, she stayed at the cross. Faithful right to the end. She wanted everybody to know whose side she was on. I wonder today, do we know whose side you're on? Are you living to exalt the cross, to declare its message, to see men and women saved by the work of the cross? Mary had a faithful heart. She also had a humble heart, because the Lord spoke to her and he said, woman, woman. There's nothing here of her exaltation, no special distinction. She's addressed in the third person. It was the Lord Jesus speaking to his own mother, but he called her woman. It seemed that our Lord Jesus on that cross knew that heretics would come along and teach the awful doctrine of Mary as the Madonna or the co-redeemer of men. That if you want to know God's blessing, you go to Mary and you trust in her care. That evil idea has troubled the Christian world for centuries. And today, Mariolatry, Mary worship, Mary exaltation is something that's very high in the religious agenda. But our Lord Jesus referred to her as woman. He did not even call her mother. And he certainly did not call her mother of God. And you will note that the Lord placed Mary in the care of a disciple, John. He did not say to others, go to Mary and she'll take care of you. He did not place her as one who could take care of others at all. But rather, our Lord on the cross was concerned about her care as a widow, as a needy individual. The Lord was careful about her care. So she had a humble heart. She assumed no high rank. Our Lord Jesus gave her no high rank. She is a woman in need. Indeed, as she confessed herself when the news came that she would be the mother of the Savior, she confessed that she was a sinner. And so our eyes are not upon Mary here, but upon the Lord. But she did have a hopeful heart. As a widow, life would be tenuous. We know that Joseph was off the scene now for a considerable time. Even from the beginning of our Lord's ministry, there is no mention of his earthly father. And now for Mary to be left alone, no one to care for her, would certainly be a new chapter of difficult life. It's obvious from this narrative that Mary had no home without relying on the Lord. He was the firstborn. He was therefore the natural caregiver of Mary. And this, of course, really raises the question, where were the other brothers, the other siblings in the family? Matthew tells us in Matthew 13 that there were four brothers. But where were they? Well, we know that they certainly were not believers until after the resurrection. And how many believed, we don't know. And so at this point, the safest, the best arrangement for Mary, our Lord placed her into the care of John in the best possible home. And verse 27 tells us that from that hour, John took her to his home. I don't think that that means that she left the scene at that point, but it means that from then she was immediately in the care of John, and when he returned home, she went home. That became her home from that point on. And so Mary was given a hopeful heart. This is the human side of Calvary, and I want to encourage any that are troubled about the cares of life. Maybe you worry about the future. Maybe you worry about how you're going to provide for family and your own needs. Maybe there are widows, and I understand something of the burden and the loneliness and the fears that that can bring to a widow's heart. But if our Lord Jesus on that cross was burdened for Mary, for her care, her provisions, the practical needs of her life, you can be sure that the Lord is mindful and cares for your need. Can you accept that? Can you rest in that? Can you say with Peter, casting all your care upon him, for he careth for us? So this is through the eyes of Mary. That's the comfort she enjoyed. Now we come to look into the heart of the Lord. He loved his earthly mother. He didn't lose sight of earthly associations, even on the cross. In the greatest hour of his atoning work, our Lord did not lose sight of family ties. You know, it is one of the most despicable things in the Christian world that people become Christians and forget family associations. It is something to be taken note of here. Although he was God in the flesh, he did not forget flesh and blood. Although he was dying on the cross in torture, his consideration for that most natural, most tender of all earthly bonds did not dissipate for a minute. He loved and cared for his mother. As firstborn, he met the responsibilities to care. And there's a lesson here for every one of us. Just because you're a Christian, just because now you are a professing believer in the Lord, it doesn't mean that your family ties are any less whatsoever. In fact, as a Christian, as we would have learned today in the 10th commandment, thou shalt not covet, it means that you must care. The spirit of a Christian is to care.

0: 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This is Pastor Ian Gollaher. I hope you have been blessed today through our ministry of the gospel. We have a wonderful Savior, and I invite you to trust in Him as your Savior too. The Bible is very clear that whosoever shall call upon the name of the Lord shall be saved. 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I trust that you will have a blessed week as you walk with the Lord and as you feed on His Word. Remember that to abide in His Word is the way to have the Lord abide in you. Our burden on this program, as we let the Bible speak, is to preach the gospel, the whole gospel, and nothing but the gospel. This is Pastor Ian Goller. Thank you for joining with us today. Join us again at this time next week on this station as once more we let the Bible speak.
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2: Good morning, I'm Judy Peters. A high today of 23 degrees and the humidex 27. Your forecast is coming up. A new 50-unit housing development for people 55 and older is expected to get underway in the arm of Rockwood this month. Portage Online's Mike Bloom tells us more.
3: Reeve West Taplin explains why he sees the project as important.
4: Which will be an absolute jewel in the municipality because the people that make the community will be able to stay in the community as they all get in their golden ages.
3: The development comes as Rockwood also continues recovery and repair work following the major water event that hit the municipality on June 9th.
2: Thanks, Mike. The Manitoba School Boards Association is turning to a familiar face following the departure of longtime executive director Josh Watt. Alan Campbell has been chosen to lead the organization after leading the Interlake School Board and Manitoba and Canadian School Board Associations. MSBA Interim President Leah Clausen says Campbell has already helped guide school boards through some of Manitoba's biggest education challenges.
5: Alan Campbell is well known on the provincial scope as well as the national scope. So Alan Campbell served as our president. So as Josh was instrumental in the MSBA portion of Bill 64 and COVID, Alan was the president.
2: Clausen says that experience will help the association as it moves forward. The Portage Regional Recreation Authority Day Camp is having a busy summer with strong attendance, young staff helping keep children active and engaged. To tell us more, here's Portage Online's Marissa McFadden.
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6: Registration has filled quickly with the camp capacity of 60 children reached almost every week and waitlists of about 10 children. The program also added new weeks and activities this summer, giving campers more experiences to look forward to. From the Portage Online Newsroom, I'm Marissa McFadden.
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2: Mainly sunny and 23 degrees, the humidex 27. Today's UV index is 6 or high. Partly cloudy this evening, risk of an overnight thunderstorm and a low of 14. Tomorrow, mainly cloudy, risk of a thunderstorm and windy with a high of 23 and the humidex 28. On Tuesday, it'll be sunny, 23 degrees, and for Wednesday, sunshine with a high of 24. Current weather conditions can be found anytime on the Napa Auto Parts Portage of Prairie weather page on your Portage Online app. I'm Judy Peters.
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Poverty Plainsmen, time will tell, here on CFRY Real Country Radio. Well, tomorrow's Garbage Day 3B has the recycling, and then Garbage Day 4, the cycle finishing off on Friday, and the news cycle beginning on Monday, which is great. We can get used to this. We're back on track, and then the long weekend of September will come, and we'll be having to memorize it all over again.

0: By the way, from Lindsay Yell here on CFRY, I'm Chris Kitchen with you this Sunday morning, and something you need to check out each and every Monday, because I'm telling you this, because tomorrow we switch out to a brand new Her Voice, presented by CCAN, Southport, PharmaSave, Community Futures Heartland, and REMAX. 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
2: Mainly sunny and 23 degrees, the Humidex 27. Today's UV index is 6 or high. Partly cloudy this evening, risk of an overnight thunderstorm and a low of 14. Tomorrow, mainly cloudy, risk of a thunderstorm and windy with a high of 23 and the Humidex 28. On Tuesday, it'll be sunny, 23 degrees, and for Wednesday, sunshine with a high of 24. Current weather conditions can be found anytime on the Napa Auto Parts Portage Prairie weather page on your Portage Online app. I'm Judy Peters.

That's JoJo Mason with My Future here on CFRY Real Country Radio. Well, Carberry is getting ready to celebrate community music and the harvest season. It's the Prairie Harvest Festival. It's happening next Saturday, August 22nd, and begins with Main Street Market from 10 to 4, followed by food trucks arriving at 11 near 4th Avenue, and the Kids Zone opening at noon in CP Park.

0: Cinderella from Vince Gill, right here on CFRY Real Country Radio. I'm Chris Kitchen here with you. It's Sunday morning, and another evening of free live music's coming to Island Park. This Thursday, it's Concerts in the Park. From 6 to 8 at the Ukrainian Connection Bandstand, you can enjoy some incredible local entertainment and some great food, including Gotta Have That Lemonade. So bring a lawn chair, invite a few friends, and settle in for a relaxing summer evening filled, as I said, with local music beside Crescent Lake. Concerts in the Park this Thursday from 6 to 8.
1: Mainly sunny and 23 degrees, the Humidex 27. Today's UV index is 6 or high. Partly cloudy this evening, risk of an overnight thunderstorm and a low of 14. Tomorrow, mainly cloudy, risk of a thunderstorm and windy with a high of 23 and the Humidex 28. On Tuesday, it'll be sunny, 23 degrees, and for Wednesday, sunshine with a high of 24. Current weather conditions can be found anytime on the Napa Auto Parts Portage of Prairie weather page on your Portage Online app. I'm Judy Peters.

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0: That's Ronnie Prophet. Won't be there on CFRY, Real Country Radio. Well, that wraps things up for me here on this Sunday morning. I'll be back tomorrow morning at 6 a.m. to kick off the CFRY Monday morning show. And Ryan Simpson's coming in next. He's going to have the Sunday Request show all the way until 1 o'clock. And then following that, Heart of the South.
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1: Good morning, I'm Judy Peters. A high today of 23 degrees and the Humidex 27. Your forecast is coming up. A new 50-unit housing development for people 55 and older is expected to get underway in the arm of Rockwood this month. Portage Online's Mike Bloom tells us more.
2: Reeve West Taplin explains why he sees the project as important.
3: Which will be an absolute jewel in the municipality because the people that make the community will be able to stay in the community as they all get in their golden ages.
2: The development comes as Rockwood also continues recovery and repair work following the major water event that hit the municipality on June 9th.
1: Thanks, Mike. The Manitoba School Boards Association is turning to a familiar face following the departure of longtime executive director Josh Watt. Alan Campbell has been chosen to lead the organization after leading the Interlake School Board and Manitoba and Canadian School Board Associations. MSBA Interim President Leah Clausen says Campbell has already helped guide school boards through some of Manitoba's biggest education challenges.
4: Alan Campbell is well known on the provincial scope as well as the national scope. So Alan Campbell served as our president. So as Josh was instrumental in the MSBA portion of Bill 64 and COVID, Alan was the president.
1: Clausen says that experience will help the association as it moves forward. The Portage Regional Recreation Authority Day Camp is having a busy summer with strong attendance, young staff helping keep children active and engaged. To tell us more, here's Portage Online's Marissa McFadden.
5: Day Camp Coordinator Shelby Brown describes how the new leadership role has been going for her.
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5: Registration has filled quickly with a camp capacity of 60 children reached almost every week and waitlists of about 10 children. The program also added new weeks and activities this summer, giving campers more experiences to look forward to. From the Portage Online Newsroom, I'm Marissa McFadden.
1: 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Mainly sunny and 23 degrees, the Humidex 27. Today's UV index is 6 or high. Partly cloudy this evening, risk of an overnight thunderstorm and a low of 14. Tomorrow, mainly cloudy, risk of a thunderstorm and windy with a high of 23 and the Humidex 28. On Tuesday, it'll be sunny, 23 degrees, and for Wednesday, sunshine with a high of 24. Current weather conditions can be found anytime on the Napa Auto Parts Portage of Prairie weather page on your Portage Online app. I'm Judy Peters.
0: Across the Central Plains, from Stonewall to Selkirk, Elm Creek to Ely, it's Real Country Radio, CFRY.

is the Sunday Request Show. I'm Ryan Simpson. That's the Statler Brothers and the Lord's Prayer. And a song request for that one, and also someone hoping to hear anything from Glenn Campbell. So that's what we started the show with today, The Hand That Rocks the Cradle. We're going to get to all of your requests over the next couple of hours. Hope you're having a fine Sunday. A lot of weekends this summer have been sunny and hot. This weekend, maybe the opposite of that, with a fair amount of rain yesterday, but things looking a little bit better here today if you were hoping for some sunshine.

0: Someone requesting anything from Patsy Cline. That's the one we decided to pull out for you, if I could see the world through his eyes. Steve Bell, the Manitoba artist in that set as well, with one called Restless. We're going to take a look at your weather forecast in just a moment as we pass the midpoint of August. And whenever we see days now in the mid to high 20s or even hit that 30-degree mark, you wonder how many more of those days we may be getting. Well, whatever weather we get, it certainly would be nice if it worked out well for the farmers in the area. People in different situations, depending on how much rain they had earlier this year. Some that were bombarded by the rain, well, they don't have much to harvest at all. And others reporting much better conditions in their area.
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5: Mainly sunny and 23 degrees, the Humidex 27. Today's UV index is 6 or high. Partly cloudy this evening, risk of an overnight thunderstorm and a low of 14. Tomorrow, mainly cloudy, risk of a thunderstorm and windy with a high of 23 and the Humidex 28. On Tuesday, it'll be sunny, 23 degrees, and for Wednesday, sunshine with a high of 24. Current weather conditions can be found anytime on the Napa Auto Parts Portage of Prairie weather page on your Portage Online app. I'm Judy Peters.

Wow, we kind of got behind on some of our requests last week that came in a little bit later, and we weren't able to get them on to the show. We're going to read two here from a regular requester. This one from earlier said, "Happy Sunday to you and all. Heavenly request song for my flow. Missing you, my love, from Georgette. XOXO up to heaven. Hoping to hear a picture in a frame by Mo Bandy. Please and thank you." So there's that. And then this one also came in for the following week, so we had missed one, and we'll double up for you this week. "Happy Sunday to all. My heavenly request song to my Flo, who I missed so very much, from Georgette this week. XOXO up to heaven. Wanting to hear All I Have to Do is Dream. It's the Everly Brothers, a two for one this week."

We're always keeping the Portage Online app up to date. Because, hey, it's called news, not olds. 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

0: Well, it's a time of year that people reap the rewards of their gardens. I know that's not about that. In the garden from the Smoky Mountain Band. Here with the Sunday Request Show, Seven Spanish Angels from Ray Charles and Willie Nelson requested this week. And that one in that set as well.
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7: Mainly sunny and 23 degrees, the Humidex 27. Today's UV index is 6 or high. Partly cloudy this evening, risk of an overnight thunderstorm and a low of 14. Tomorrow, mainly cloudy, risk of a thunderstorm and windy with a high of 23 and the Humidex 28. On Tuesday, it'll be sunny, 23 degrees, and for Wednesday, sunshine with a high of 24. Current weather conditions can be found anytime on the Napa Auto Parts Portage Prairie weather page on your Portage Online app. I'm Judy Peters.

0: Catching up on some of those requests from Johnny Cash. We didn't get to this one over the long weekend. It said, could you please play What on Earth Will You Do for Heaven's Sakes by Johnny Cash, which we don't have available. Also was hoping to hear When He Comes by Johnny Cash for Judy Peters and for myself and all the shut-ins and everyone. Always have nice words to say from Winnipeg's Johnny Cash. And then this one had come in as well. Could you play Life's Railway to Heaven by Johnny Cash, especially for Judy Peters? And my buddy Ryan and everybody else, love one another because God is love, from Winnipeg's Johnny Cash. And that request for you, and it looks like we're got caught up, and we got that stack of envelopes for our shows here in the weeks ahead. So it looks like we're good to go for a while, Johnny, and you have a great weekend as well.
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1: I'm Judy Peters. Risk of a thunderstorm overnight and a low of 14 degrees. Your forecast is coming up. A Portage La Prairie author is bringing one of Canada's deadliest disasters to life in her latest novel. Portage Online's Chris Kitchen has the details.
2: Terry Todd's 11th book, The Reluctant Healer of Halifax, is set during the 1917 Halifax explosion. Todd says many readers know very little about the tragedy.
3: I didn't know much about it. I didn't learn about it in school. And now that the book is out, a lot of Americans are reading it. And the comments, the reviews on Amazon and so on, they're all saying the same thing. I had never heard about this event, and it was huge.
2: The explosion killed nearly 2,000 people and injured approximately 9,000 others. For Portage Online News, I'm Chris Kitchen.
1: Manitoba Parks is reminding visitors to forage responsibly while enjoying provincial parks this summer. Here's reporter Aftenberg with more.
4: Small amounts of wild blueberries, mushrooms, and nuts can be gathered for personal use, but only if they're not protected species. Officials stress it's important to correctly identify anything you plan to eat, as some wild plants and mushrooms are poisonous.
1: Manitoba Parks notes just take what you need and leave the rest for wildlife, and allow enough to continue regenerating. Commercial harvesting also requires a permit. The Manitoba School Boards Association has a new executive director. We get more from Portage Online's Marissa McFadden.
5: After 11 years led by Josh Watt, the association has appointed former president Alan Campbell to lead the organization. MSBA interim president and chair of the Garden Valley School Division, Leah Klassen, says Campbell's experience stands out.
6: He not only, though, has experience in his school board work and presidency and advocacy, he has quite a bit of experience with leadership of people. He worked in the private sector for many years.
5: Campbell also recently served as president of the Canadian School Boards Association. For Portage Online News, I'm Marissa McFadden.
1: 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Mainly sunny and 23 degrees, the Humidex 27. Today's UV index is 6 or high. Partly cloudy this evening, risk of an overnight thunderstorm and a low of 14. Tomorrow, mainly cloudy, risk of a thunderstorm and windy with a high of 23 and the Humidex 28. On Tuesday, it'll be sunny, 23 degrees, and for Wednesday, sunshine with a high of 24. Current weather conditions can be found anytime on the Napa Auto Parts Portage La Prairie weather page on your Portage Online app. I'm Judy Peters.

0: Jesus, hold my hand. It's the Sunday Request Show. I'm Ryan Simpson. Nice to have you along lunchtime as we get to more of your requests. For Keith at camp, a big hello to Keith from Mom and Brother Don. We hope you and Sterling and Debbie and Cindy had a great time and didn't do anything too naughty for the camp directors. That's coming from Mom and Don. And also a big thank you to all the doctors and nurses at the Portage General Hospital Emergency Ward for the good care you gave me after the fall I had, from Judy. And thank you to the PharmaSave drugstore for the good service and kind care that you also gave me at that same time. So some thanks handed out on the Sunday Request Show today. Again, we just heard from George Jones, Jesus Hold My Hand, Diamond Rio, Mama Don't Forget to Pray for Me. More of your Sunday requests on the way.
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0: comes from Holly Dunn, a song request on the show, Daddy's Hands. Latest forecast coming up next. After a rainy start to the weekend, it looks like we may get a bit more sunshine here this afternoon. And over the next few days, mix of sun and cloud, maybe a few light scattered showers. But for the most part, the week ahead is going to be fairly sunny. All of your weather details are standing by. 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
7: Mainly sunny and 23 degrees, the Humidex 27. Today's UV index is 6 or high. Partly cloudy this evening, risk of an overnight thunderstorm and a low of 14. Tomorrow, mainly cloudy, risk of a thunderstorm and windy with a high of 23 and the Humidex 28. On Tuesday, it'll be sunny, 23 degrees, and for Wednesday, sunshine with a high of 24. Current weather conditions can be found anytime on the Napa Auto Parts Portage Prairie weather page on your Portage Online app. I'm Judy Peters.

couple of requests for that song this week on the Sunday Request Show. One says, please play Go Rest High on That Mountain in loving memory of Regina Hummel, who we lost in July of 2021, coming from her husband, Hubert, and son, Christopher. Also in loving memory of C.J. Mowat, can you play the song Go Rest High on That Mountain? Love and forever missed from mom and sister Sarah and little brother John. It is the Sunday Request Show on CFRY, and this is Janie Fricke. Swing low, sweet chariot. Well, swing.

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0: Gray and the Family Bible on the Sunday Request Show. Got a big happy birthday and Sunday requests going out to my wonderful brother, Keith Nagrabianco. Hope you have a great 65th birthday, bro, coming from Mom Judy and Brother Don, always listening into the show on Sundays. Got your forecast next, and then a few more requests to wrap up the show for the day.
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4: Mainly sunny and 23 degrees, the Humidex 27. Today's UV index is 6 or high. Partly cloudy this evening, risk of an overnight thunderstorm and a low of 14. Tomorrow, mainly cloudy, risk of a thunderstorm and windy with a high of 23 and the Humidex 28. On Tuesday, it'll be sunny, 23 degrees, and for Wednesday, sunshine with a high of 24. Current weather conditions can be found anytime on the Napa Auto Parts Portage Prairie weather page on your Portage Online app. I'm Judy Peters.

0: great song from Ann Murray, Peace in the Valley. On the way at 1 o'clock, it's Heart of the South, 2 hours of Southern gospel music with your host, Harold Giesbrecht. Says also, I have another thank you to give out to Agnes Morgan and her kind and generous family that are very nice to me in times of needing extra care. They're always willing to help, coming from Judy and Don and Keith. And also, hopefully, could play a tune and say thank you to all the friends that drop off the extra vegetables and fruit at the Dalton. When we go to the entrance of the Dalton and find all the extra food, everyone is always happy. So thank you again, coming from Judy, and that song for you. Got one called Help Me from the Gatlin Brothers in a moment. Heart of the South up at 1 o'clock. We'll see you again next Sunday.
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1: Hi there, my friend. My name's Harold Giesbrecht, and on behalf of Prairie Grove Promotions and One Hope Canada, I want to welcome you to this edition of Heart of the South.

0: in Heart of the South, we love to tell you about concerts coming up, and we also love to play the best of Southern gospel music. Well, that all comes together this weekend on Heart of the South, and next weekend as well. We're doing a two-part series on the music of Karen Peck and New River. They are currently the group in Southern Gospel with the most number one songs. And between this weekend's program and the next, you will hear all of those number one songs. They're coming to sing in Minnesota on Saturday, August 29th. We'll tell you all about where they'll be and who they'll be singing with on this two-part series of programs. So lots of number one songs on the program this weekend. A song from Karen Peck and New River's very first album, Bend in the River, gets it going right after this.
1: 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Slow down. A message from Manitoba Public Insurance.
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0: Our first package of the program will present the very first number one song from Karen Peck and New River. It was 5 short years after the group began. They started in 1991, and the first album they recorded was a self-titled project. And from that Karen Peck and New River album, here they come with Bend in the River.
4: Start.

Bend in the River, that's music of Karen Peck and New River, a song they put on their very first album, a self-titled project, back in 1991, and they've recorded it four times since then. Their very first number one song hit the top of the charts in January of 1996. It was on their album Unlimited, and the song was called God Likes to Work. Well, the Tribute Quartet has recorded it as well. It's on their album Hit Replay.

God Likes to Work. That's music of the Tribute Quartet. And when Karen Pekenew River recorded that song, it was their very first number one song. It was number one in January of 96. It was on their album Unlimited. Well, also on that Unlimited project is the Vince Gill classic Go Rest High on That Mountain. Presenting it for us this weekend, a group called Brothers of the Heart, a supergroup consisting of Jimmy Fortune, famed tenor singer and former member of the Statler Brothers, Bradley Walker, award-winning country, gospel, and bluegrass vocalist, Mike Rogers, respected bluegrass musician and vocalist, formerly with Doyle Lawson and Quicksilver, and Ben Isaacs, of course, from the famous family group, the Isaacs. Here they come with Go Rest High on That Mountain.

0: Go rest high on that mountain. That's Brothers of the Heart, Jimmy Fortune, Bradley Walker, Mike Rogers, and Ben Isaacs teaming up to present the Vince Gill Classic. Karen Peckinpah River recorded that one in 1995. You can find it on their album called Unlimited. A defining moment for Karen Peckinpah River was in 2001 when they recorded the song 4 days late. Karen took me back in time to that moment.
1: 4 days late has just been one of those songs that we actually recorded it in year 2000. And 2001, it won Song of the Year. But 2 days before we found out that it was Song of the Year, 9/11 hit. And we were so devastated at the Nashville Quartet Convention that year. And then, of course, 2 days later, 4 days late, won Song of the Year. And I always felt like that was very symbolic of how God was saying, hey, listen, folks, this is devastating, but I've got this. You know, everything's going to be okay. I'm not late. And that song, I have to say, after all of these years, that song is strong, probably as strong now, if not stronger than it's ever been, because people are in that waiting time, that waiting period, thinking, God, are you hearing my prayers? You know, I'm waiting on you, God. People are without jobs. People are, they have health issues, and people are in desperate times, and we see it everywhere we go. But it's so encouraging to be able to stand there and say, hey, God's word is true. He'll never leave you nor forsake you, and he is never going to be late in your life.
0: That's Karen Peck Gooch, and here to present the song for us, Alberta soloist Edith Fair. The news came.

0: 4 days late. That's music of Edith Fair, and that was the favorite song of 2001 when done by Karen Peck and New River. It was number one from December of 2000 to January of 2001. More songs recorded by Karen Peck and New River in the early 2000s. We'll hear from the Guardians, the Gaither Vocal Band, and Canada's Double Portion. To bring us to all that, it's time for the Southern Gospel Concert Connection. Our weekly 60-second look at area concerts is next.
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7: Mainly sunny and 23 degrees, the Humidex 27. Today's UV index is 6 or high. Partly cloudy this evening, risk of an overnight thunderstorm and a low of 14. Tomorrow, mainly cloudy, risk of a thunderstorm and windy with a high of 23 and the Humidex 28. On Tuesday, it'll be sunny, 23 degrees, and for Wednesday, sunshine with a high of 24. Current weather conditions can be found anytime on the Napa Auto Parts Portage Prairie weather page on your Portage Online app. I'm Judy Peters.
0: C-F-R-Y. Welcome to the Southern Gospel Concert Connection, our weekly 60-second look at Manitoba Gospel Concerts, right here on Real Country Radio, CFRY. Well, with August now half done, we're usually looking ahead to the final weekend of August, the Corn and Apple Festival. Looks like they're going kind of more with a contemporary or praise and worship, or maybe country gospel theme this year. The Quonset Brothers sing Friday night. By the way, that's new. Friday night Christian music on the main stage. Quonset Brothers at 6:20, Week's Revival at 7:30, and New Song, contemporary Christian band on at 8:45. That's all on the main stage in downtown Morden on Friday, August 28th. Sunday morning, the community worship service happens at 10 a.m. The Weebs are a special music at that event, followed at noon by An Unexpected End. Mosaics on just after 1, Southern Bell and Boys at 2:30, and Dan McCauley wraps it up just before 4 p.m. And that's our look at the Southern Gospel Concert Connection. If you want more information on those concerts, the place to go is our website, heartofthesouth.ca. That's heartofthesouth.ca. Let's get back to music. On our Karen Peck and New River special, they're coming in concert singing in Lakeville, Minnesota, the afternoon of Saturday, August 29th. And so this weekend and next, we're presenting lots of tunes from Karen Peck and New River. From 1999 to 2003, John Darren Rousey was the male vocalist with New River, And that was right during the time when New River had their second number one song, the song I Wanna Know How It Feels. John Darren described how that song came to be written.
8: Karen got on the bus one night when I was traveling with them, and she said, "You know what, John?" She said, "I was doing laundry today, and I started thinking about my dad who'd passed away some years before." And she said, "I just thought, what's it going to be like to be there? Where daddy is and to be there in heaven." And she said, "I started humming this melody that, and I just keep hearing, I want to know how it feels." And so we got together and just took off on that and finished the verses and chorus. And the song has been, it was the number 10 song of the whole first decade of the 2000s. So that's been a great song.
0: That's John Darren Rousey, and here to present it for us, Canada's Double Portion.
9: Hi.

I want to know how it feels. That's music of Canada's Double Portion, doing a song that was nominated for the Favorite Song of 02 and done by Karen Peck in New River. It was number three, the third most played song of that year. It was originally recorded on an album called Triumph. Also on Triumph is a song called Let the Healing Begin. This song, too, was written by John Darren Rousey. In fact, the group he's with currently, The Guardians, have recorded it since then.

Let the Healing Begin. That's music of the Guardians. They took it to number 20 in March of 2014. Karen Peck and New River had recorded it 13 years earlier on an album called Triumph. On the Karen Peck and New River album, Faith, Hope, and Love, recorded in 2004, is the familiar gospel song Redeemed. Well, that one's been recorded by lots of groups, including the Gaither Vocal Band.

0: Redeemed. That's music of the Gaither Vocal Band on their 2014 project called Hymns, recorded 10 years earlier by Karen Peck and New River on an album called Faith, Hope, and Love. And again, that song was recorded in 04 from 2006 to 2008. Every year, New River had a number one song, and those songs are awaiting us right after this.
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0: This weekend on Heart of the South, we're presenting Karen Peck and New River, the group that currently holds the most number one songs of any Southern gospel group. Their third number one song came along in December of 2006, the Gerald Crabb composition, Hold Me While I Cry. It's

Hold Me While I Cry. That's music of Karen Peck and New River, number one in December of 2006. In October of 2007, New River had their next number one song, a song from their album Journey of Joy called Last Night.

Last Night, that's music of Karen Pekanew River, a song that was number one in October of 2007. Their next number one song came along in June of 2008, a song with a very simple title, a song called Hey. It's also been recorded by a trio from British Columbia called Father's Daughter.

0: Hey, that's music of father's daughter, Sonia, Rachel, and Emily Fast, and their father. Accompanying them, Ed Fast, former member of the Canadian Parliament. That song, when done by Karen Peck and New River, was number one in June of 2008. Well, New River had another number one song in 08, and it's awaiting us right after this.
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7: Mainly sunny and 23 degrees, the Humidex 27. Today's UV index is 6 or high. Partly cloudy this evening, risk of an overnight thunderstorm and a low of 14. Tomorrow, mainly cloudy, risk of a thunderstorm and windy with a high of 23 and the Humidex 28. On Tuesday, it'll be sunny, 23 degrees, and for Wednesday, sunshine with a high of 24. Current weather conditions can be found anytime on the Napa Auto Parts Portage of Prairie weather page on your Portage Online app. I'm Judy Peters.
0: C-F-R-Y. We're in a two-part series of programs on the music of Karen Peck and New River. Your chance to catch them in concert is Saturday the 29th. 4 p.m. in Lakeville, Minnesota. In November of 2008, Karen Peck and New River had their sixth number one song, a song called Whispered Prayers. This is off their album Journey of Joy.

0: Our Father and our God, we pray that thousands of people throughout the world at this moment will come to receive Christ as Lord and Savior. May they be healed spiritually,
1: Father,
0: by the stripes that were endured by our Lord Jesus Christ on that cross. For we ask it in His name. Amen.
2: Whispered Prayers, that's music of Karen Peck and New River, their sixth number one song. That was from a project called Journey of Joy. That was followed a short time later by an album called Ephesians 1. John Darren Rousey talked about the title track of that project.
3: Ephesians chapter 1, she called me one day and she had been to a Beth Moore event. And Beth Moore taught on Ephesians chapter 1, and she was fired up about everything in the chapter. And we just started reading through it and just writing what the chapter said. You know, because it says so many positive things that affirm what we believe as Christians. That all the things that the Lord says about us that sometimes we forget. And when we got finished with that, we said, we have a lot of words in this song. Is it going to be singable? And she started singing it, and boy, was it ever singable.
2: That's John Darren Rousey here to present the song for us. A mixed quartet from Ontario called The Chapelaires.

Ephesians 1. That's music of the Chapelaires, a song first recorded by Karen Peckinew River in 2008. Well, another song off that Ephesians 1 project went to number 1 in May of 2009. It's called I Want to Thank You. To the

0: I want to thank you. That's music of Karen Peck and New River, number one in May of 2009. That's all the time we got for this hour of the program, but hour two has got at least six number one songs, many presented by Karen Peck and New River, with other groups stopping by from time to time to present songs New River has recorded as well. Devin McGlamory sang with New River from 2005 to 2009. He's going to sing for us as we kick off hour two right after this.
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Welcome to Hour 2 of Heart of the South. We're featuring songs recorded by Karen Peck and New River. On this weekend's program and the next, they have so many number one songs we couldn't fit them all into one program, and so that's why we're doing a two-part series of programs on the music of Karen Peck and New River. In 2009, the lineup of New River consisted, of course, of soprano singer Karen Peck Gooch, her sister Susan Peck Jackson singing alto, and Devin McGlamory singing the lead. Well, it was a few years later that Devin released a solo project called Love Is a Verb, and on that album, he's joined by Karen Peck and New River in this song, While I Still Can.

While I Still Can, that's music of Devin McGlamory. Now, he recorded it in 2013 on a solo project called Love is a Verb. 4 years earlier, when he was with New River, that song was on their 2009 album, No Worries. Time for another number one song from Karen Peck and New River. This one at the top of the charts in December of 2011. It's called On the Banks of the Promised Land.

on the banks of the promised land. That's music of Karen Peck and New River. That song was number one in December of 2011. The following July, they had another number one song. Here it comes. It's called Mighty Big.

0: Mighty Big God. That's music of Karen Peck and New River from their 2011 project called Reach Out. That song was number one in July of 2012. Well, that Reach Out project from 2011 was followed in 2012 by an album called Hymns from the Heart. Our next package of music will feature songs you can find on that Hymns from the Heart project, Gospel Classics, right after this.
1: 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A message from Manitoba Public Insurance.
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7: Mainly sunny and 23 degrees, the Humidex 27. Today's UV index is 6 or high. Partly cloudy this evening, risk of an overnight thunderstorm and a low of 14. Tomorrow, mainly cloudy, risk of a thunderstorm and windy with a high of 23 and the Humidex 28. On Tuesday, it'll be sunny, 23 degrees, and for Wednesday, sunshine with a high of 24. Current weather conditions can be found anytime on the Napa Auto Parts Portage of Prairie weather page on your Portage Online app. I'm Judy Peters.
0: C-F-R-Y. In this package of the program, songs you can find on the Karen Peck and New River 2012 project Hymns from the Heart, released by KPNR Music. We get it going with the Wiznits, a song written by Albert E. Brumley, He Set Me Free.

Set Me Free. That's music of the Wisnitz. That song and everyone in this package of the program can be found on the project Hymns from the Heart, recorded in 2012 by Karen Peck and New River. The song up next was actually a new song to me. It was written by Lee Roy Abernathy decades ago, recorded first by the Blackwood Brothers in 1962. It's a song called Take a Moment and Live. Great advice there from Lee Roy Abernathy. Presenting it for us, a group on Heart of the South for the very first time, Barry Scott and Second Wind.

Take a Moment and Live. That's music of Barry Scott and Second Wind. Now, you might be thinking, who is Barry Scott and Second Wind? Well, let's start with Barry Scott. He played bass guitar for Gold City back in 1989, sang lead for the Perrys from 1994 to 1995. He now heads up the band Second Wind, singing lead vocals and playing guitar. He's joined by Jason Leek, who plays bass and does tenor vocals. Matthew Munsey plays mandolin and provides baritone vocals. Travis Hout plays dobro and sings bass. And Zane Petty plays banjo. That rounds out the band Second Wind. Now that song, Take a Moment and Live, recorded by Karen Peck and New River, first of all in 2004 on Faith, Hope and Love, and then in 2012 on Hymns from the Heart. Well, the song up next can be found on those same two projects as well. We'll soon be done with Troubles and Trials. Here to present it for us, Gold City.

I'll soon be done with troubles and trials. That's music of Gold City. A song Karen Pekanew River first recorded in 2004 on Faith, Hope, and Love, and then on their 2012 project, Hymns from the Heart. One more song you can find on that Hymns from the Heart project, the song about the hope that we have as believers. The song's called In the Sweet By and By. Presenting it for us, country sensation Dolly Parton, backed up by Cordell Jackson, Sally, and Walker, namely Larry Cordell, Carl Jackson, Jerry Sally, and Bradley Walker.

0: in the suite by and by. That's music of Dolly Parton, backed up by Cordell, Jackson, Sally, and Walker. The song Karen Pekanew River recorded too. It's on their 2012 project Hymns from the Heart. That Hymns from the Heart project in 2012 was followed by a Georgia Mountain Christmas. We play a lot of songs from that every December. And the Georgia Mountain Christmas project was followed in 2013 by an album called Revival. The title track from that project right after this. Songs of Karen Pekanew River on this weekend's program and the next. And the winner of a Dove Award in 2014 was their song Revival. It was number one in January of that year.
1: Hi, I'm Karen Peck Gooch of New River. And here comes another great group with who?
2: You guys.
1: Oh, with us?
2: Yeah.
1: Okay.
3: Don't sound so surprised.
1: That was blonde. Oh, dear. Okay.

0: Revival, that's music of Karen Peck and New River, number one in January of 2014, and a Dove Award winner in that year as well. 5 short months later, another song from that Revival album hit number one, the song Finish Well. I talked to Susan Peck Jackson, alto singer, about the song.
1: Oh man, that is such a great song. And it's talking about, you know, finish well in everything that we do and make a difference for the kingdom of God. And then it also says that there's a lot of between now and heaven, there's a lot of living in between. So we need to make it count for the Lord, and we need to do things, you know, and uplift the name of Jesus. It's such a wonderful song.
0: That's Susan Peck Jackson. Of course, she's a sister to Karen Peck Gooch.
2: Well, it was written by Kenna West, Michael Farron, and me. And I love the scripture, Ecclesiastes 7:10, where it says it's not wise to say you've seen your better days because your best days are ahead. And that song, Finish Well, was inspired by that scripture. This is one of the most dear songs to my heart of any song I've ever recorded.
0: That's Karen Peck Gooch, joined here by the rest of New River, the song that was number one in June of 2014.

Wish Well, that's music of Karen Peck and New River, number one in June of 2014, off their album called Revival. And that Revival album from 2013 was followed in 2015 by an album called Pray Now. And on both of those projects, Susan Peck Jackson and Karen Peck Gooch were joined by male vocalist Jeff Hawes. Well, a song from the Pray Now album found its way onto Bruce Reimer and the Whitestone Band's project Hard Work and Love. Here it comes. It's called A Life That's Good.

0: That's good. That's music of Bruce Reimer and the White Stone Band. Now, many of our listeners are familiar with that name, Bruce Reimer, originally raised in Manitoba, now calls Peace Country of Alberta home. He and the White Stone Band put it on their project Hard Work and Love. Karen Peck and New River put it on their 2015 project called Pray Now. More songs from that Pray Now project in our next package of the program. The duo Daly and Vincent to sing for us right after this.
1: You ever feel like you're the last one to know what's going on? 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
9: Mainly sunny and 23 degrees, the Humidex 27. Today's UV index is 6 or high. Partly cloudy this evening, risk of an overnight thunderstorm and a low of 14. Tomorrow, mainly cloudy, risk of a thunderstorm and windy with a high of 23 and the Humidex 28. On Tuesday, it'll be sunny, 23 degrees, and for Wednesday, sunshine with a high of 24. Current weather conditions can be found anytime on the Napa Auto Parts Portage of Prairie weather page on your Portage Online app. I'm Judy Peters.
0: Songs of Karen Peck and New River on Heart of the South this weekend and the next, actually, as we prepare for a concert by Karen Peck and New River in Lakeville, Minnesota, Saturday, August 29th. On the New River 2015 album Pray Now is a song called Peace That Covers All the Pain. Here it comes. This is from an album called The Gospel Side of Daly and Vincent. When

peace that covers all the pain. That's music of Daly and Vincent. Now, if you're not familiar with Daly and Vincent, they are among the most respected and celebrated duos in American roots music. Since launching their duo in 2007, Jamie Daly and Darren Vincent have earned more than 30 industry awards, performed on iconic stages including Carnegie Hall, the Hollywood Bowl, Grand Ole Opry, and connected with audiences nationwide through their syndicated Daly and Vincent TV show. And the song we just heard was on their album The Gospel Side of Daly and Vincent. Karen Peck and New River put it on their 2015 project Pray Now. Well, here's the title track of the Pray Now project. It was number one in October of 2015. There are things

Pray Now. That's Karen Peck and New River. That song was number one in October of 2015. Their next number one song to come along did so just over a year later. Here it comes. It's another song from the Pray Now project called Calling.

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1: I'm Judy Peters. Risk of a thunderstorm tonight. Your forecast details are coming up. Local author Terry Todd has placed two fictional characters at the center of the 1917 Halifax explosion in her latest novel. The Reluctant Healer of Halifax follows a wounded soldier and his sweetheart. Todd says their lives are overtaken by the disaster.
2: 2 days later, the explosion happens, and they're thrown into this world of having to cope with a city that's in this kind of tragedy, wounded people everywhere. They've both lost people. Perlene ends up turning her home into a refuge for orphans because there were so many children orphaned.
1: The new book is also available locally through Heritage Books, online, and wherever books are sold. Manitoba Parks is reminding visitors to forage responsibly while enjoying provincial parks this summer. Reporter Afton Burke has more.
3: Small amounts of wild blueberries, mushrooms, and nuts can be gathered for personal use, but only if they're not protected species. Officials stress it's important to correctly identify anything you plan to eat, as some wild plants and mushrooms are poisonous.
1: A new 50-unit housing development for people 55 and older is expected to get underway in the arm of Rockwood this month. Portage Online's Mike Bloom has more.
4: Reeve West Taplin explains why he sees the project as important.
5: Which will be an absolute jewel in the municipality because the people that make the community will be able to stay in the community as they all get in their golden ages.
4: The development comes as Rockwood also continues recovery and repair work following the major water event that hit the municipality on June 9th. From the Portage Online Newsroom, I'm Mike Bloom.
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1: Mainly sunny and 23 degrees, the Humidex 27. Today's UV index is 6 or high. Partly cloudy this evening, risk of an overnight thunderstorm and a low of 14. Tomorrow, mainly cloudy, risk of a thunderstorm and windy with a high of 23 and the Humidex 28. On Tuesday, it'll be sunny, 23 degrees, and for Wednesday, sunshine with a high of 24. Current weather conditions can be found anytime on the Napa Auto Parts Portage La Prairie weather page on your Portage Online app. I'm Judy Peters.

There's Toby Keith. She's a hottie. Dana Grace with you. Coming in on the other side of your inspirational programming, Heart of the South. I hope that you've enjoyed it here on CFRY. Well, let's keep the music going. Here's the Washboard Union, Hog Wild, and Clint Black. They're on the way.

0: That's Clint Black and State of Mind. I'm Dana Grace. Hopefully you are having yourself a great Sunday afternoon. We've got your local weather forecast coming up next. And while things are more or less starting to wrap up, still some fun to be had out in Stonewall. I'll check back in with their Sunday schedule.
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3: Mainly sunny and 23 degrees, the Humidex 27. Today's UV index is 6 or high. Partly cloudy this evening, risk of an overnight thunderstorm and a low of 14. Tomorrow, mainly cloudy, risk of a thunderstorm and windy with a high of 23 and the Humidex 28. On Tuesday, it'll be sunny, 23 degrees, and for Wednesday, sunshine with a high of 24. Current weather conditions can be found anytime on the Napa Auto Parts Portage of Prairie weather page on your Portage Online app. I'm Judy Peters.

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0: Cool About It, Megan Patrick on Real Country Radio, CFRY. I'm Dana Grace. We've been hearing about Stonewall Quarry Days for much of the weekend, and while things are wrapping up, a few things will be running into the evening. That includes the TD Family Fun Zone Memorial Park, events happening there. The Wonder Shows Midway will run until about 5 p.m., so still a chance to enjoy some of that, and a free movie at the Flix Cinema this evening. It starts at 6 p.m. It is the Super Mario Galaxy movie. So all the best out to Stonewall in their quarry days, and hopefully everyone enjoyed themselves as they attended. Your local weather forecast coming up next. Mike Reed on the other side of that.
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4: Mainly sunny and 23 degrees, the Humidex 27. Today's UV index is 6 or high. Partly cloudy this evening, risk of an overnight thunderstorm and a low of 14. Tomorrow, mainly cloudy, risk of a thunderstorm and windy with a high of 23 and the Humidex 28. On Tuesday, it'll be sunny, 23 degrees, and for Wednesday, sunshine with a high of 24. Current weather conditions can be found anytime on the Napa Auto Parts Portage of Prairie weather page on your Portage Online app. I'm Judy Peters.

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0: Marie Bottrell, Lasso, Your Love. And we heard from Mike Reed. 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We're coming up to the 4 o'clock hour, and when I come back after that, we'll talk about the Herman Pryor Center's Car Hop.
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1: I'm Judy Peters. Risk of a thunderstorm overnight and a low of 14 degrees. Your forecast is coming up. A Portage La Prairie author is bringing one of Canada's deadliest disasters to life in her latest novel. Portage Online's Chris Kitchen has the details.
2: Terry Todd's 11th book, The Reluctant Healer of Halifax, is set during the 1917 Halifax explosion. Todd says many readers know very little about the tragedy.
3: I didn't know much about it. I didn't learn about it in school. And now that the book is out, a lot of Americans are reading it. And the comments, the reviews on Amazon and so on, they're all saying the same thing. I had never heard about this event, and it was huge.
2: The explosion killed nearly 2,000 people and injured approximately 9,000 others. For Portage Online News, I'm Chris Kitchen.
1: Manitoba Parks is reminding visitors to forage responsibly while enjoying provincial parks this summer. Here's reporter Aftenberg with more.
4: Small amounts of wild blueberries, mushrooms, and nuts can be gathered for personal use, but only if they're not protected species. Officials stress it's important to correctly identify anything you plan to eat, as some wild plants and mushrooms are poisonous.
1: Manitoba Parks notes just take what you need and leave the rest for wildlife, and allow enough to continue regenerating. Commercial harvesting also requires a permit. The Manitoba School Boards Association has a new executive director. We get more from Portage Online's Marissa McFadden.
5: After 11 years led by Josh Watt, the association has appointed former president Alan Campbell to lead the organization. MSBA interim president and chair of the Garden Valley School Division, Leah Klassen, says Campbell's experience stands out.
6: He not only, though, has experience in his school board work and presidency and advocacy, he has quite a bit of experience with leadership of people. He worked in the private sector for many years.
5: Campbell also recently served as president of the Canadian School Boards Association. For Portage Online News, I'm Marissa McFadden.
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1: Partly cloudy this evening, risk of an overnight thunderstorm and a low of 14. Tomorrow, mainly cloudy, risk of a thunderstorm and windy with a high of 23 and the humidex 28. On Tuesday, it'll be sunny, 23 degrees, and for Wednesday, sunshine with a high of 24. Current weather conditions can be found anytime on the Napa Auto Parts Portage La Prairie weather page on your Portage Online app. I'm Judy Peters.

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1: Where'd you learn how to do that? Dean Brody on CFRY Prairie Oyster coming up. But before we get to that, let's talk about the Herman Pryor Center's Car Hop. It's happening on August 27th. Things get started at 4 o'clock. The Sunset Palliative Care Rainbow Auction will be happening alongside the event. It is a fundraiser, just $10 for a meal. That's a burger or a cheeseburger or the signature Pryor dog, along with a small chips and drink served at your car, or you can go ahead and eat inside. 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You can find out more information at the Herman Pryor Center or give them a call, 204-857-6951. Again, the Herman Pryor Center Car Hop, happening August 27th.

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10: Partly cloudy this evening, risk of an overnight thunderstorm and a low of 14. Tomorrow, mainly cloudy, risk of a thunderstorm and windy with a high of 23 and the humidex 28. On Tuesday, it'll be sunny, 23 degrees, and for Wednesday, sunshine with a high of 24. Current weather conditions can be found anytime on the Napa Auto Parts Portage of Prairie weather page on your Portage Online app. I'm Judy Peters.

0: There's Tennille Towns with the last time, Miranda Lambert in there too. We're coming up to your local weather forecast here on CFRY. All your weather details so you can plan out the start of your week.
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0: Partly cloudy this evening, risk of an overnight thunderstorm and a low of 14. Tomorrow, mainly cloudy, risk of a thunderstorm and windy with a high of 23 and the humidex 28. On Tuesday, it'll be sunny, 23 degrees, and for Wednesday, sunshine with a high of 24. Current weather conditions can be found anytime on the Napa Auto Parts Portage Prairie weather page on your Portage Online app. I'm Judy Peters.

James Barker Band and Summertime. Dana Grace with you on your Sunday afternoon. And if you're tuned into the news yesterday, you'll know July's hot and dry weather has led to a big increase in drought conditions across the prairies as a whole. But the good news for Portage and the Central Plains area is that most agricultural land is still considered drought-free, thanks in part to the moisture we got earlier in the growing season. Agriculture and Agri-Food Canada says just 2%

0: 80% of the prairie agricultural land was in drought at the end of July. You can get that full story and a closer look at the conditions over at portageonline.com.
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said it was the perfect country and western song. It was not perfect country and western songs. He hadn't said anything at all about mama or trucks.

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1: I'm Judy Peters. Risk of a thunderstorm tonight. Your forecast details are coming up. Local author Terry Todd has placed two fictional characters at the center of the 1917 Halifax explosion in her latest novel. The Reluctant Healer of Halifax follows a wounded soldier and his sweetheart. Todd says their lives are overtaken by the disaster.
2: 2 days later, the explosion happens, and they're thrown into this world of having to cope with a city that's in this kind of tragedy, wounded people everywhere. They've both lost people. Perlene ends up turning her home into a refuge for orphans because there were so many children orphaned.
1: The new book is also available locally through Heritage Books, online, and wherever books are sold. Manitoba Parks is reminding visitors to forage responsibly while enjoying provincial parks this summer. Reporter Afton Burke has more.
3: Small amounts of wild blueberries, mushrooms, and nuts can be gathered for personal use, but only if they're not protected species. Officials stress it's important to correctly identify anything you plan to eat, as some wild plants and mushrooms are poisonous.
1: A new 50-unit housing development for people 55 and older is expected to get underway in the arm of Rockwood this month. Portage Online's Mike Bloom has more.
4: Reeve West Taplin explains why he sees the project as important.
5: Which will be an absolute jewel in the municipality because the people that made the community will be able to stay in the community as they all get in their golden ages.
4: The development comes as Rockwood also continues recovery and repair work following the major water event that hit the municipality on June 9th. From the Portage Online Newsroom, I'm Mike Bloom.
1: 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Partly cloudy this evening, risk of an overnight thunderstorm and a low of 14. Tomorrow, mainly cloudy, risk of a thunderstorm and windy with a high of 23 and the humidex 28. On Tuesday, it'll be sunny, 23 degrees, and for Wednesday, sunshine with a high of 24. Current weather conditions can be found anytime on the Napa Auto Parts Portage La Prairie weather page on your Portage Online app. I'm Judy Peters.

A few good stories from Brett Kissel. The Rankin family coming up next. This hour, we'll have a look at some upcoming events and an updated weather forecast coming for you at about 20 minutes after the hour.

How old do you think I am? He said. 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He said, I turned 65 about 11 months ago. I was sitting

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He said women think about themselves when menfolk ain't around, and friends are hard to find when they discover that you're down. He said I tried it all.

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3: Partly cloudy this evening, risk of an overnight thunderstorm and a low of 14. Tomorrow, mainly cloudy, risk of a thunderstorm and windy with a high of 23 and the humidex 28. On Tuesday, it'll be sunny, 23 degrees, and for Wednesday, sunshine with a high of 24. Current weather conditions can be found anytime on the Napa Auto Parts Portage of Prairie weather page on your Portage Online app. I'm Judy Peters.

0: We want to hear from you about any and everything. 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

dear boy, take it slow. Don't get distracted by that radio. I just rolled my eyes and I said,

0: Drink Along song, Gord Bamford, Thomas Rhett in there too. It's 9:20 a.m. CFRY. Dana Grace in with you here, and we are talking about the Fort Lorraine Museum Night Market. It's scheduled for August 29th. 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Do not miss it. August 29th in the evening at the Fort Lorraine Museum.
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2: Hey, it's Jason McCoy. You know, my life is basically a country song. Farm in the middle of nowhere, wife, kids, dog, tractor, and yeah, terrible internet. Zoom calls, streaming, kids gaming, boom, everything crashes. What do you do? Well, Starlink is what you do. Fast, 400 megabytes per second, reliable, rain, snow, doesn't matter. We're streaming, working, even watching the game in 4K. And the best part? 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Cottage, farm, wherever, we're connected. Bad internet? You need Starlink. 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
5: Partly cloudy this evening, risk of an overnight thunderstorm and a low of 14. Tomorrow, mainly cloudy, risk of a thunderstorm and windy with a high of 23 and the humidex 28. On Tuesday, it'll be sunny, 23 degrees, and for Wednesday, sunshine with a high of 24. Current weather conditions can be found anytime on the Napa Auto Parts Portage Prairie weather page on your Portage Online app. I'm Judy Peters.

0: Kill Your Love by Jess Moskaluk. It's Real Country Radio, CFRY. I'm Dana Grace, coming in for the last time on your Sunday evening. Thanks for sharing it with me, and all the best in the week to come. Your local news at the top of the hour, and have yourselves a wonderful evening.
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1: I'm Judy Peters. Risk of a thunderstorm overnight and a low of 14 degrees. Your forecast is coming up. A Portage La Prairie author is bringing one of Canada's deadliest disasters to life in her latest novel. Portage Online's Chris Kitchen has the details.
2: Terry Todd's 11th book, The Reluctant Healer of Halifax, is set during the 1917 Halifax explosion. Todd says many readers know very little about the tragedy.
3: I didn't know much about it. I didn't learn about it in school. And now that the book is out, a lot of Americans are reading it. And the comments, the reviews on Amazon and so on, they're all saying the same thing. I had never heard about this event, and it was huge.
2: The explosion killed nearly 2,000 people and injured approximately 9,000 others. For Portage Online News, I'm Chris Kitchen.
1: Manitoba Parks is reminding visitors to forage responsibly while enjoying provincial parks this summer. Here's reporter Afton Berg with more.
4: Small amounts of wild blueberries, mushrooms, and nuts can be gathered for personal use, but only if they're not protected species. Officials stress it's important to correctly identify anything you plan to eat, as some wild plants and mushrooms are poisonous.
1: Manitoba Parks notes just take what you need and leave the rest for wildlife, and allow enough to continue regenerating. Commercial harvesting also requires a permit. The Manitoba School Boards Association has a new executive director. We get more from Portage Online's Marissa McFadden.
5: After 11 years led by Josh Watt, the association has appointed former president Alan Campbell to lead the organization. MSBA interim president and chair of the Garden Valley School Division, Leah Klassen, says Campbell's experience stands out.
6: He not only, though, has experience in his school board work and presidency and advocacy, he has quite a bit of experience with leadership of people. He worked in the private sector for many years.
5: Campbell also recently served as president of the Canadian School Boards Association. For Portage Online News, I'm Marissa McFadden.
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1: Partly cloudy this evening, risk of an overnight thunderstorm and a low of 14. Tomorrow, mainly cloudy, risk of a thunderstorm and windy with a high of 23 and the humidex 28. On Tuesday, it'll be sunny, 23 degrees, and for Wednesday, sunshine with a high of 24. Current weather conditions can be found anytime on the Napa Auto Parts Portage La Prairie weather page on your Portage Online app. I'm Judy Peters.

0: But only you, Red, will do for this fella, cause you are the Abbott into my Costello, and you are the fruit to my loom.
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0: Red Solo Cup, you're more than just plastic. You're more than amazing, you're more than fantastic. And believe me that I'm not the least bit sarcastic when I look at you and say, Red Solo Cup, you're not just a cup.
2: No.
0: You're my friend.
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0: Yeah.
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0: Thank you for being my friend.

Partly cloudy this evening, risk of an overnight thunderstorm and a low of 14. Tomorrow, mainly cloudy, risk of a thunderstorm and windy with a high of 23 and the humidex 28. On Tuesday, it'll be sunny, 23 degrees, and for Wednesday, sunshine with a high of 24. Current weather conditions can be found anytime on the Napa Auto Parts Portage Prairie weather page on your Portage Online app. I'm Judy Peters.

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2: Partly cloudy this evening, risk of an overnight thunderstorm and a low of 14. Tomorrow, mainly cloudy, risk of a thunderstorm and windy with a high of 23 and the humidex 28. On Tuesday, it'll be sunny, 23 degrees, and for Wednesday, sunshine with a high of 24. Current weather conditions can be found anytime on the Napa Auto Parts Portage of Prairie weather page on your Portage Online app. I'm Judy Peters.

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1: 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Being justified by faith, we have peace with God through our Lord Jesus Christ. We therefore ask his blessings as we seek to honor him in spirit and in truth. This evening, shall we begin our service by standing together, if you're ready, able, and willing, singing hymn number 213, The Light of the World is Jesus.